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1: 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Here we go.

Yeah, dat is kijk, dat is wel een feature, maar because I know I miss home. Dat is feature, especially with the hometown. Next song is Brooks Dunn, but you're gonna miss Ngaji when I'm gone.

Yeah, there was family shovel band with Love You Like That, Night Song. And everybody with the Dashina drinker today, because everybody asked where everybody can, so here's the request. It's only just with Joe Strait, designated drinker.

Yeah, well, Jackson would designate a drink. I call you going to be the designated drinker today. Next song is George John Fogerty with Have You Ever Seen the Rain?

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1: Torres Strait climate crisis compensation case back in court and Origin Energy hacked. Hey there, Rhianna Patrick with the NIRS News. Policymakers need to get to the Torres Strait to see firsthand what the climate crisis is doing to communities. That's what SciBi elder Arnie McRose-Ealou has told the ABC this morning.
2: Well, I have a lot to say for this government, you know, because we're under the doorstep of this country and we are part of this country. And we would like them to come up and get off their comfort seats in Canberra and get on them jets and get up there and then see for themselves what it's like to live in a remote area and stop allowing those fossil fuels and emissions, you know, in the country.
1: Uncle Paul Kabai and Uncle Pabai Pabai took the federal government to the federal court in 2021. They argued it had failed to take steps to stop harm to their communities and that they were liable for compensation. Judge Michael Wigney last year accepted key facts of the case but ruled out compensation. Mr. Kabai and Mr. Pabai are back in Melbourne for 4 days of hearings in the federal court this week to appeal that decision. Victoria has a new Premier-elect. Ben Carroll has been appointed after a chaotic two-hour Labor caucus meeting this morning. He replaces Jacinta Allen, who stepped down this morning ahead of the leadership spill. Gabrielle Williams will be the new Deputy Premier. Indigenous languages being spoken has increased by

0: 36% since 2019. That's what new data from the 4th National Indigenous Languages Survey has revealed. The survey is conducted by the Australian Institute of Aboriginal and Torres Strait Islander Studies. It's identified 177 languages are currently being spoken or used. It's also found 113 languages are being revived. The latest figures show a new baseline for Target 16 of closing the gap. That target is about increasing the number and strength of Aboriginal and Torres Strait Islander languages being spoken. Traditional Indigenous knowledges stretching back thousands of years doesn't get the recognition and respect it deserves. That'll be the focus of delegates from 40 countries at a James Cook University ethnobiology conference in Cairns. They'll be sharing Indigenous knowledges on a number of topics, including plants, animals and environmental management. Adjunct Associate Professor Noel Preece says the value of Indigenous knowledges has often been dismissed.
1: And because of the lack of recognition of value, it's been dismissed often as folklore or sometimes witchcraft. So it's dismissed as not being relevant. So part of what the conference is trying to do is to revalue that and make it high profile, help people recognise, help non-Indigenous people recognise that there is value, and it broadens our knowledge.
0: 900,000 current and former Origin energy customers have been hacked. Australia's largest energy retailer is today contacting and supporting affected customers. It's believed banking and personal details among customer data was stolen by the hackers. Origin Energy says it's still reviewing the incident. Last week, the company dismissed media reports that it had reached a deal with its hacker to avoid data leaks. There's a rise in online predators taking student images from schools to make AI deep fakes. That's the warning from the eSafety Commissioner. The online safety watchdog got more than 100 reports about school social media platforms being targeted to create harmful material. Cybersecurity expert and former police officer Susan McLean says all schools need to review their consent policies.
2: What we need schools to do is their job, understand what child safeguarding looks like, particularly in the digital space, and make sure that parents can receive photos of their students through an app or through a newsletter, but give them the option to opt out of social media.
0: To sport, and in day four of the Commonwealth Games in Glasgow, Australia's swimmers have had another successful night in the pool, claiming three medals in the women's 100-metre freestyle. Meg Harris took gold ahead of Molly O'Callaghan and Shayna Jack. Jenna Forrester won the 400-metre individual medley, while Alex Perkins claimed gold in the 100-metre butterfly. Sam Williamson won his second gold medal at the Games in the 50-metre breaststroke. And that's the latest NIRS news. You can follow us on Instagram, LinkedIn and Facebook.
3: 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I'm a Noongar man.
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Hello, this is Stephen Morrison, up from Kalgoorlie for a couple of weeks, back home to the Kimberleys, but couldn't leave without saying hello to my brother Brad Shadforth. 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

Hello, my name is Esperance Coelho. I'm the sexual health and vaccination nurse at DARS, part of the health promotion team. I'd like to encourage anyone that would like a checkup for women or men's business, or if there's something that you're worried about, to please come into DARS. We're there Monday to Friday from 8:30 to 4. We're more than willing to help, and anything we talk about is confidential. So feel free to just pop in or get in touch with DARS on 9158 4200. You can ask to book in with Esperance for the sexual health clinic, or just come in and just say that you'd like to speak to one of the nurses about women or men's business, and we'd be happy to help. Thank you.

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be the heart of the land. 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
1: Torres Strait climate crisis compensation case back in court and Origin Energy hacked. Hey there, Rhianna Patrick with the NIRS News. Policymakers need to get to the Torres Strait to see firsthand what the climate crisis is doing to communities. That's what SciBi elder Arnie McRose-Ealu has told the ABC this morning.
2: Well, I have a lot to say for this government, you know, because we are under the doorstep of this country and we are part of this country. And we would like them to come up, get up their comfort seats in Canberra and get on them jets and get up there and then see for themselves what it's like to live in a remote area and stop allowing those fossil fuels and emissions, you know, in the country.
1: Uncle Paul Kabai and Uncle Pabai Pabai took the federal government to the federal court in 2021. They argued it had failed to take steps to stop harm to their communities and that they were liable for compensation. Judge Michael Wigney last year accepted key facts of the case but ruled out compensation. Mr Kabai and Mr Pabai are back in Melbourne for 4 days of hearings in the federal court this week to appeal that decision. Victoria has a new Premier-elect. Ben Carroll has been appointed after a chaotic two-hour Labor caucus meeting this morning. He replaces Jacinta Allen, who stepped down this morning ahead of the leadership spill. Gabrielle

0: Bill Williams will be the new Deputy Premier. Indigenous languages being spoken has increased by 36% since 2019. That's what new data from the 4th National Indigenous Languages Survey has revealed. The survey is conducted by the Australian Institute of Aboriginal and Torres Strait Islander Studies. It's identified 177 languages are currently being spoken or used. It's also found 113 languages are being revived. The latest figures show a new baseline for Target 16 of closing the gap. That target is about increasing the number and strength of Aboriginal and Torres Strait Islander languages being spoken. Traditional Indigenous knowledges stretching back thousands of years doesn't get the recognition and respect it deserves. That'll be the focus of delegates from 40 countries at a James Cook University ethnobiology conference in Cairns. They'll be sharing Indigenous knowledges on a number of topics, including plants, animals and environmental management. Adjunct Associate Professor Noel Preece says the value of Indigenous knowledges has often been dismissed.
1: And because of the lack of recognition of the value, it's been dismissed often as folklore or sometimes witchcraft. So it's dismissed as not being relevant. So part of what the conference is trying to do is to revalue that and make it high profile, help people recognise, help non-Indigenous people recognise that there is value and it broadens our knowledge.
0: 900,000 current and former Origin energy customers have been hacked. Australia's largest energy retailer is today contacting and supporting affected customers. It's believed banking and personal details among customer data were stolen by the hackers. Origin Energy says it's still reviewing the incident. Last week, the company dismissed media reports that it had reached a deal with its hacker to avoid data leaks. There's a rise in online predators taking student images from schools to make AI deep fakes. That's the warning from the eSafety Commissioner. The online safety watchdog got more than 100 reports about school social media platforms being targeted to create harmful material. Cybersecurity expert and former police officer Susan McLean says all schools need to review their consent policies.
2: What we need schools to do is their job, understand what child safeguarding looks like, particularly in the digital space, and make sure that parents can receive photos of their students through an app or through a newsletter, but give them the option to opt out of social media.
0: To sport, and in day four of the Commonwealth Games in Glasgow, Australia's swimmers have had another successful night in the pool, claiming three medals in the women's 100-metre freestyle. Meg Harris took gold ahead of Molly O'Callaghan and Shayna Jack. Jenna Forrester won the 400-metre individual medley, while Alex Perkins claimed gold in the 100-metre butterfly. Sam Williamson won his second gold medal at the Games in the 50-metre breaststroke. And that's the latest NIRS news. You can follow us on Instagram, LinkedIn and Facebook.
3: 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I'm a Noongar man.
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7: 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Pop in and say hello. This is the Muddy Waters Show. Brad Shadforth with you through your lunch break up until 3 p.m. the Savo.

0: The Derby Speedway Club 2026 race calendar. June the 19th and 20th, the Boab Spectacular. July the 25th, All Division Point Meeting. August the 21st and 22nd, the Donny Archer Memorial with the Westralia Cup for the first time here in Derby. And lastly, on September the 11th and 12th, the Yakamunga Stampede.
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0: 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After releasing an album with his band Loaded Dice, Ishmael takes his music in a new direction with this release, heavily inspired by desert reggae, R&B and 80s pop. The result has a strong 80s synth pop feel that's still uniquely Ishmael. 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
1: Torres Strait climate crisis compensation case back in court and Origin Energy hacked. Hey there, Rhianna Patrick with the NIRS News. Policymakers need to get to the Torres Strait to see firsthand what the climate crisis is doing to communities. That's what SciBi elder Arnie McCrose-Ealu has told the ABC this morning.
2: Well, I have a lot to say for this government, you know, because we are under the doorstep of this country and we are part of this country. And we would like them to come up, get up their comfort seats in Canberra and get on them jets and get up there and then see for themselves what it's like to live in a remote area and stop allowing those fossil fuels and emissions, you know, in the country.
1: Uncle Paul Kabai and Uncle Pabai Pabai took the federal government to the federal court in 2021. They argued it had failed to take steps to stop harm to their communities and that they were liable for compensation. Judge Michael Wigney last year accepted key facts of the case but ruled out compensation. Mr. Kabai and Mr. Pabai are back in Melbourne for 4 days of hearings in the federal court this week to appeal that decision. Victoria has a new premier-elect. Ben Carroll has been appointed after a chaotic two-hour Labor caucus meeting this morning. He replaces Jacinta Allen, who stepped down this morning ahead of the leadership spill. Gabrielle

0: Williams will be the new Deputy Premier. Indigenous languages being spoken has increased by 36% since 2019. That's what new data from the 4th National Indigenous Languages Survey has revealed. The survey is conducted by the Australian Institute of Aboriginal and Torres Strait Islander Studies. It's identified 177 languages are currently being spoken or used. It's also found 113 languages are being revived. The latest figures show a new baseline for Target 16 of closing the gap. That target is about increasing the number and strength of Aboriginal and Torres Strait Islander languages being spoken. Traditional Indigenous knowledges stretching back thousands of years doesn't get the recognition and respect it deserves. That'll be the focus of delegates from 40 countries at a James Cook University ethnobiology conference in Cairns. They'll be sharing Indigenous knowledges on a number of topics, including plants, animals and environmental management. Adjunct Associate Professor Noel Preece says the value of Indigenous knowledges has often been dismissed.
1: And because of the lack of recognition of the value, it's been dismissed often as folklore or sometimes witchcraft. So it's dismissed as not being relevant. So part of what the conference is trying to do is to revalue that and make it high profile, help people recognise, help non-Indigenous people recognise that there is value and it broadens our knowledge.
0: 900,000 current and former Origin energy customers have been hacked. Australia's largest energy retailer is today contacting and supporting affected customers. It's believed banking and personal details among customer data was stolen by the hackers. Origin Energy says it's still reviewing the incident. Last week, the company dismissed media reports that it had reached a deal with its hacker to avoid data leaks. There's a rise in online predators taking student images from schools to make AI deep fakes. That's the warning from the eSafety Commissioner. The online safety watchdog got more than 100 reports about school social media platforms being targeted to create harmful material. Cybersecurity expert and former police officer Susan McLean says all schools need to review their consent policies.
2: What we need schools to do is their job, understand what child safeguarding looks like, particularly in the digital space, and make sure that parents can receive photos of their students through an app or through a newsletter, but give them the option to opt out of social media.
0: To sport, and in day four of the Commonwealth Games in Glasgow, Australia's swimmers have had another successful night in the pool, claiming three medals in the women's 100-metre freestyle. Meg Harris took gold ahead of Molly O'Callaghan and Shayna Jack. Jenna Forrester won the 400-metre individual medley, while Alex Perkins claimed gold in the 100-metre butterfly. Sam Williamson won his second gold medal at the Games in the 50-metre breaststroke. And that's the latest NIRS news. You can follow us on Instagram, LinkedIn and Facebook.
3: Ted Wilkes from Perth. I'm a Noongar man.
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0: Pride of Derby West Kimberley is doing a new master plan for sport and recreation in Derby. This is going to help the Shire to prioritise investment and seek funding to improve the existing sport and recreation facilities in town. The project is underway and the consultant team wants to hear from the community about what is important to you, what is working and should stay as is, what needs improving, and what is missing. The things that are included in this study are the Nicholson Oval, the Derby Memorial Swimming Pool, the Derby Rec Centre, the Rodeo Grounds, the Golf Course, the Derby Sportsman Club, and the Turf Club. The project will run until March 2037 when the completed master plan will be available. There will be opportunities to talk to the consultant team and the Shire about the project and share your thoughts and ideas to make the sports and recreation infrastructure in Derby better. The consultant team will be at the CWA markets this Saturday the 18th of July, so come on down and have a yarn. There will be a project hub set up at the Norval Gallery where you can contribute. So head to the Norval Gallery and have a look at the display and leave your comments. There is also a survey with a QR link available on the posters at the Norval Gallery and on the Shire's website. The team will also be booking meetings this week and planning more community events, so get in touch and have your say. Head to the Shire of Derby and West Kimberley website for the survey link, where you can also leave your contact details if you want to be involved in the planning.
1: Hi, my name is Shai.
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0: Derby District High School is now a scooter-free school. No electric scooters on school grounds. Electric scooters are not permitted to be ridden, stored, parked or charged on school grounds at Derby District High School. Western Australian law, what families need to know and age rules. Riders must be legal riding age under WA road rules. Students under the legal age must not ride electric scooters on public roads or paths. Helmets are law. A helmet is mandatory for all riders. And police can fine riders. Fines and other penalties apply for unsafe, illegal or underage riding. No charging at school. For safety reasons, scooters and batteries must not be charged at school. Lithium batteries pose a fire risk if damaged or incorrectly charged. Why are we scooter-free? Student safety, reduced fire risk, and clear supervision and traffic management, and consistent with duty of care obligations. Derby District High School, thank you for helping keep our schools safe.
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The Luma bus service runs Tuesday and Thursday in school term. They depart Luma at 8 a.m. and later on in the afternoon depart Derby at 11:30 a.m. For adults, it is $60 with same-day return being $90. For children, it is $40 and same-day return being $60. And finally, for infants, it is $20.

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The Derby Speedway Club 2026 race calendar. June the 19th and 20th, the Boab Spectacular. July the 25th, All Division Point Meeting. August the 21st and 22nd, the Donny Archer Memorial with the Westralia Cup for the first time here in Derby. And lastly, on September the 11th and 12th, the Yakamunga Stampede.

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Ishmael Baranga with I Swear. After releasing an album with his band Loaded Dice, Ishmael takes his music in a new direction with this release heavily inspired by desert reggae, R&B and 80s pop. 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
1: We're heading to Derby Town.
0: Do you need somewhere to stay? Because they got that short stay there.
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Mayor of Derby, Wes Kimberley, is doing a new master plan for sport and recreation in Derby. This is going to help the Shire to prioritise investment and seek funding to improve the existing sport and recreation facilities in town. The project is underway and the consultant team wants to hear from the community about what is important to you, what is working and should stay as is, what needs improving, and what is missing. The things that are included in this study are the Nicholson Oval, the Derby Memorial Swimming Pool, the Derby Rec Centre, the Rodeo Grounds, the Golf Course, the Derby Sportsman Club, and the Turf Club. The project will run until March 2027 when the completed master plan will be available. There will be opportunities to talk to the consultant team and the Shire about the project and share your thoughts and ideas to make the sports and recreation infrastructure in Derby better. The consultant team will be at the CWA markets this Saturday the 18th of July, so come on down and have a yarn. There will be a project hub set up at the Norval Gallery where you can contribute. So head to the Norval Gallery and have a look at the display and leave your comments. There is also a survey with a QR link available on the posters at the Norval Gallery and on the Shire's website. The team will also be booking meetings this week and planning more community events, so get in touch and have your say. Head to the Shire of Derby and West Kimberley website for the survey link, where you can also leave your contact details if you want to be involved in the planning.

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And then catch the replay on Saturday at 4pm, right here on 6

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Harpo Slideman, a.k.a. Victor Patrick, with the Access and Inclusion Show. Yes, I'm disabled, and yes, I have access, and yes, I have been included. So join me every Thursday from 9 to 11 on the Access and Inclusion Show. 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

0: Derby District High School is now a scooter-free school. No electric scooters on school grounds. Electric scooters are not permitted to be ridden, stored, parked or charged on school grounds at Derby District High School. Western Australian law, what families need to know and age rules. Riders must be legal riding age under WA road rules. Students under the legal age must not ride electric scooters on public roads or paths. Helmets are law. A helmet is mandatory for all riders. And police can fine riders. Fines and other penalties apply for unsafe, illegal or underage riding. No charging at school. For safety reasons, scooters and batteries must not be charged at school. Lithium batteries pose a fire risk if damaged or incorrectly charged. Why are we scooter-free? Student safety, reduced fire risk, and clear supervision and traffic management, and consistent with duty of care obligations. Derby District High School, thank you for helping keep our school safe.
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1: Oops. 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You're on 6dBy, Derby Community Radio. We really play lots of good music. And we're going to play some right now.

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1: There was a lot of other families that lived in the marsh. There was people from all over, you know, from Sunday Island, Derby and surrounding areas, you know, made up the people in the marsh. We just lived in tents and little huts what our family built, our parents built. Nothing flash, but it was homely. It was home. Every afternoon, we used to go to the jetty because Dad started work down the jetty. He was worker on the boats and maintenance, eh? PWD, I think they called it then. And every day he used to go to work, he used to throw his line out on the jetty. So one day, he threw his line out and his line went out and he was pulling this fish and he couldn't pull it in anymore. Some of the workers had to pull it in with a big crane. Yeah, he did a bit of showing off with the fish. Crane pulled it up and was the biggest groper that was ever caught off the Derby jetty. And there were photos being taken. Everybody was jumping around. We were screaming there. You know, my dad's caught the biggest fish. And they brought it into town. It was caught on a ute, eh? The head was way over the ute and the tail was right over the back of the ute hanging on the ground. You know, it was huge. I don't know what size it was because we were too small, but we were just looking at it. The first place they drove to was outside the Spinney. It was known as the Pier Hotel then. And everybody had a great big party, I think, celebrating this great big fish. It was the talk of the town.

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that a child could be torn from its mother, denying her the true sense of motherhood, breaking the learning that comes from a mother's constant contact with a child.

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1: Hello, I'm Adam Evans with the NIRS News. Claims of violence and intimidation in Victoria's construction sector will be investigated by a royal commission. After coming out on top following yesterday's leadership spill, Premier Ben Carroll announced that he's no Jacinta Allen and he will establish a royal commission. Former Premier Jacinta Allen resisted calls for a commission into the issue. It will also look into allegations of standover tactics and criminal infiltration within parts of the state's construction union, the CFMEU. A range of Indigenous organisations in the Pilbara will receive funding to protect cultural sites across the region. Six organisations will get a share of over $400,000 to protect significant sites through nine projects. The projects involve protecting significant cultural and burial sites with signage and fencing. Some projects involve recording the cultural knowledge of traditional owners. The funding will be provided through the Preserve, Promote and Protect Our Aboriginal Sites Grants Program. Rescue efforts are continuing in southern Japan following a 6.8 magnitude earthquake. It hit the Kumamoto region with several deaths recorded and up to 100 people injured. There are concerns that up to 30 people could be dead after a shopping centre in the region's south collapsed. Around 300,000 people have been sent to evacuation centres amid concerns of more tremors and possible landslides. US President Donald Trump and Ukrainian leader Vladimir Zelensky have discussed efforts to revive peace talks with Russia and a deal to allow Ukraine to make Patriot missile interceptors. Zelensky had a private meeting with Trump in the Oval Office. The visit offered Zelensky an opportunity to shore up military support at a moment when U.S.-Ukraine relations are warmer than they have been in months. Zelensky said on Telegram that he had a good meeting with Trump and they had discussed the U.S. leader's promise at a NATO summit this month to grant Ukraine a license to produce Patriot missile interceptors. As Russia has stepped up its attacks on cities, Ukraine has run chronically low on supplies of Patriots, which remain the only weapon that in its arsenal capable of downing ballistic missiles. International funding and financing for Pacific Islands has largely avoided the worst of aid cuts as Australia leads the way. A competition among the major powers for influence in the key region remains intense. The Lowy Institute's ninth annual Pacific Aid Map reports that Australia was by far the leading provider of grants and loans in the region in 2024. Australia disbursed $1.5 billion of aid to the Pacific, more than three times that of the next biggest contributing nation, New Zealand, and accounting for 37% of all development finance. We'll have more coming up next.
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1: To sport, and at the Commonwealth Games in Glasgow, Tori Lewis has won the women's 100-metre semi-final in a time of 11 seconds, breaking her own Australian record. Meanwhile, Lachlan Kennedy broke Australia's record for the 100-metre men's with a time of 9.85 seconds. That record has been held by Murray man Patrick Johnson since 2003. Now for a look at the capital city weather around the country. Partly cloudy in Magajin, Brisbane with a top of 25. 18 are mostly sunny on Gadigal Country, Sydney, while it's 11 and partly cloudy on Ngunnawal, Gambri Country, Canberra. 13 in showers in Nam, Melbourne, and showers in Nipaluna, Hobart with a max of 10. A top of 14 in showers in Tundanya, Adelaide. Mostly sunny and 20 degrees in Boorloo, Perth, and sunny in Garamella, Darwin with a top of 31. If you have any stories that you wish to share with us, you can send us an email to news@nirs.org.au. That's news@nirs.org.au.

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0: The Derby bus service pricing for broom trips have changed. For an adult, it is $80, and for same-day return, it is $120. 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The bus leaves Derby on Monday at 5 a.m., and later on in the afternoon, it leaves Broome at 12:30 p.m. On Wednesday, the bus leaves Derby at 6 a.m., and later on leaves Broome at 1:30 p.m. On Friday, it leaves Derby at 6 a.m., and later on in the afternoon, it leaves Broome at 2 p.m.
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Ishmael Baranga with I Swear. After releasing an album with his band Loaded Dice, Ishmael takes his music in a new direction with this release, heavily inspired by desert reggae, R&B and 80s pop. The result has a strong 80s synth pop feel that's still uniquely Ishmael. You can hear and read more all about it on larakarisound.com.au.

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2: For the Brekkie Rap with OJ the DJ.

every time you hear the sound of those helicopters, you know what song it is. A bit of Oasis with Morning Glory. Cracker of a tune. We also did have some Babe Rainbow with Aquarium Cowboy, Cowgirl, and Rufus Du Sol, Inner Bloom, but the What's So Not remix. I would love to play the original Inner Bloom. It goes for like 9 minutes, though. I think I've played it like once or twice here on the show, very early, though. Yeah, maybe one day in a couple of weeks. You never know. That and like Rattlesnake, I've only played like once. Cracker. Time right now is 15 minutes past 7. My name is OJ, here taking you up until 9 here on The Brekkie Wrap, getting you ready for your Wednesday morning, halfway through the week, hump day as they like to call it, that little slope, we're at the peak now, it's that little slope down to the weekend. I'm bloody keen for it. Got some of the darkness coming up now, stay tuned.

0: G'day, mate. My name is Dylan, and you're listening to Brekkie Rap.
1: The Shire of Derby, West Kimberley, is doing a new master plan for sport and recreation in Derby. This is going to help the Shire to prioritise investment and seek funding to improve the existing sport and recreation facilities in town. The project is underway, and the consultant team wants to hear from the community about what is important to you, what is working and should stay as is, what needs improving, and what is missing. The things that are included in this study are the Nicholson Oval, the Derby Memorial Swimming Pool, the Derby Rec Centre, the Rodeo Grounds, the Golf Course, the Derby Sportsman Club, and the Turf Club. The project will run until March 2037, when the completed master plan will be available. There will be opportunities to talk to the consultant team and the Shire about the project and share your thoughts and ideas to make the sports and recreation infrastructure in Derby better. The consultant team will be at the CWA Markets this Saturday, the 18th of July, so come on down and have a yarn. There will be a project hub set up at the Norval Gallery where you can contribute. So head to the Norval Gallery and have a look at the display and leave your comments. There is also a survey with a QR link available on the posters at the Norval Gallery and on the Shire's website. The team will also be booking meetings this week and planning more community events, so get in touch and have your say. Head to the Shire of Derby and West Kimberley website for the survey link, where you can also leave your contact details if you want to be involved in the planning.
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Beautiful track there. Radiohead, Jigsaw falling into place. We also had a bit of Blur with There's No Other Way and The Darkness at the top there with Makin' Out. Good morning. You're tuned in here on the Brekkie Wrap here to get you ready for your Wednesday morning. Taking you from 7 till 9 here on Hump Day. Slope down to the weekend. I've got some Gorillaz coming up now featuring George Benson with Humility. Stay tuned.

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Got a top loader there with Dancing in the Moonlight, some Missy Higgins, Scar, and also Gorillaz with Humility featuring George Benson. Good morning. You're tuned in here on the Brekkie Wrap here with myself, OJ. Getting you ready for your Wednesday morning. Now, there's been a lot of stuff being going around about Eagles and the Dockers at the moment. Of course, yeah, we did just have the Derby over the weekend on Friday. But I think the main thing coming out at the moment is the fact that the Dockers are doing so well. They are top. And a lot of people, you know, are saying, should West Coast be supporting the Dockers because, you know, they're a WA team, they're going to finals. Should West Coast supporters be backing them? I say no. I'm a West Coast supporter, not a Freo supporter. It's like I see it the exact same way as supporting Man United, and I would never, ever back Man City when it comes to, you know, a Champions League final because they're rivals. You're not supposed to support them in any way. Same goes with Freo. I will not support Freo. I mean, cool, if you're an Eagles supporter and you want to back Freo because they're a WA team, all the power to you. But in my opinion, I don't think it should happen because Freo are, you know, the hometown rivals. They're the enemy. Should never back them. That's just competition. And, of course, they didn't back us when it came to the 2018 Grand Final. Look at what Nat Five said. He was back in Collingwood. So, why would we do that? Nah, not having it. We've got some Weezer coming up in Ocean Alley. Just think about that. Should Eagles be back in Freo? Don't think so.

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0: Yeah, a bit of Jungle there with Casio. Also had some KT Tunstall with Suddenly I See. A bit of No Doubt and Ocean Alley as well at the top. Good morning. You're tuned in here on the Brekkie Wrap here with myself, OJ, taking you up until 9 o'clock, getting you ready for your Wednesday here in good old Derbytown. And as we usually do at the end of each month, we've got our Shire president, PJ, in the studio here to talk to us a little bit about what's been happening at the Shire and in the council meetings. Peter, good morning.
1: Hey, good morning, Alan. 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
0: Now, the meeting was a bit of a casual meeting, not too much going on, but could you fill us in about what's been going on in the Shire?
1: Yeah, sure, Alan. Look, the terminology I would use is more about operational stuff. We've had some exciting meetings over the last few months where we've been able to announce things like funding for the Civic Centre and lights and stuff like that. This one focused a little bit more on operational matters that we as a council always have to focus on. One of those was the approval of the annual leave for our CEO, which again is an operational matter, comes up every year. We also approved a application for leave from Shire Councillor Jeff Davis from Fitzroy Crossing. Councillor Davis has got a lot on his plate at the moment, handling football and some other stuff, so he's applied for a 3-month leave of absence, which council was quite happy to endorse and approve. And aside from that, we also focused on, there was an application from the Australian Wildlife Conservancy to put a grid in on the Tablelands Road. That road is not a highly used road, it probably has 30, 40, maybe 50 vehicles at most a year operating on it, but they're looking to put a cattle grid in to help them control feral cattle. There's no issue from the Shire's perspective on that, but we do, our technical people ensure that the grid is up to standard, and they'll look at the grid once a year to make sure it's safe for public.